And all the world, there's no escape from this inferno there. And all the world, there's no escape from this inferno there.

The god of his non-song whips strong into frenzy. 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No longer pale brunettes are broken in two and thrown to the snouts of the antidote crew. John 50 is in tatters, his soapbox usurped, his own robe adorns the tree stumps of the earth. No hat with an army will last long before he reads men who yearn for their own bloody glory.

That was a scene on Main Street when John 50 came to town. Yes, that was a scene on Main Street when John 50 came to town.

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0: Someone has been secretly loving you from a distance.

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How deep are the sirens song? 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

0: queuing up Trex. I was in transit, I was in ends, I was in traffic, had my flex. Everything candid, I was in ends, and now I just landed.
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0: Yeah, me think you was my brother, me charge.
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0: Me real dog, me real party. See you as my friend and family. Never did know you a enemy. But oh, Jah, you nah make them take way.

0: 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Yeah, man, lick him. Hey. Rewind.
1: Yeah, yeah, yeah.
0: Peace and love. This is dedicated to everybody here. Peace and love to all the nation all over the world. Honor your mother and your father, that's the only way. Hate is a wicked thing, so peace and love I man bring. Listen to what I say and hope to live to see another day. 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

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Jump in a whip, now I reminisce on the days when I was running around the Ave. Could've never imagined the way that my life would've turned out and all of the things that I have. I ain't talking

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I wanna bubble wrap his organs, stick styrofoam in his pity, funnel sunlight into his solar plexus, turn every fool into a ball pit. But I know that one day, that little scooter's gonna turn into desire, and much like what I just witnessed, he'll be unable to break. He'll break, and I'll have to watch salt crystallize on his cheeks, knowing it will have more value than any cushion I've sewn myself. He clutches the bluish purplish moon and screams out whenever it tweaks. I tell him about bruises and that time will make it okay. He kind of responds in his own way because he's shocked. We get back to his mum's and she says stick some ice on it. But even that suggestion brings him to tears. I dream of a version of him in the future, tumbling around rock bottom, stranded there in deep maroons and wounds he can't touch.

0: all of this stuff he is doing is like one day sort of meaningless. If he hasn't had something like this in mind,
1: honey, are you fucking kidding me?

0: Kung Fu Bitch Kill Bill.
1: Go side. Touch grass.
0: Go side. Touch ass.
1: Go side. Touch grass.
0: Go inside. Touch ass.
1: Hate the money coming crunch and I'm bread. It's seized in a print in a suit, double breasted.
0: Puffin' on the gas unleaded. Halle Berry in my DMs, try to get it.
1: And I bought a Kelly King just to wet it. Flex on the song with an 800 credit.
0: Gravy train running for the Senate. AOC reached out, might hit it.